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1: Hey, it's me, Cappuccino, hanging out on this Saturday with you all with some hip-hop hooray coming up in just minutes. We got your man Akon with That Don't Matter and BBD Belle Biv DeVoe with That Poison. All of your favorite throwbacks definitely coming up in just minutes, all right? And you know what? I feel kind of hurt because this weekend I'm sitting around trying to figure out what can I watch this weekend. One of my shows, Euphoria, starring my girl Zendaya, even Domingo Coleman. Oh my gosh, incredible show. 3 seasons, that's it. If y'all hadn't heard, that's a spoiler alert. There are no more seasons. Last weekend was the series finale, so I gotta play catch up. I may just binge watch all of the show, which I've been a fan of since day one, just so I can keep up, all right? Meanwhile, I'm trying to check out the show Nemesis on Netflix. Yo, I don't know why. I feel like I just cannot get through it. I don't know if it's the acting. I curse a lot, but damn, the guy is in there dropping F-bombs like every 5 words. So give me some more shows I can possibly check out. Y'all can download the free iHeartRadio app. Hit that talk back mic. Let me know what you all are watching and stay right here for more of your favorite throwbacks.
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0: Ie's Throwback Station. 93.9 Jams HD2. I'm Cappuccino, getting ready to wrap things up for you guys on this Saturday with some gin and juice. Drink responsibly. Plus, we're going to buy you a drink, too. Drink responsibly. I got Jay-Z and some Bruno Mars, let you know what he likes and so much more. And I know what you like. You like money. We all love money because money goes a long way, especially with the way things are costing these days, right? Well, you know, we're about to celebrate the 250th birthday of America, and we got the $250,000 USA giveaway, all right? Explore America with a great American getaway, and you can win your share of that money. All you got to do is listen out again on Monday. We're going to give you guys keywords throughout the day. When you hear them, you want to text them in to us, or rather, enter them in on our website, okay? And on top of that, you can win $2,500. You know, summer is here. Great time to get away and discover things in these different cities that you've never been to. Take the kids, learn some history, get some culture and all that good stuff with $2,500. So tune in, start back up on Monday for your chance to get that hookup.
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0: Hawaii's throwback station, 93.9 Jams, HD2. What's up, Brian G? Rolling with you on a Saturday. Throwbacks on the way. Got Destiny's Child, Say My Name, Sean Paul and Temperature, and Keith Sweat with Nobody. 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Cheryl Underwood joined the Kill Tony podcast this week. Tony Hinchcliffe from the Kevin Hart roast that created all the drama and dropped some pretty good news. 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
1: What's up? It's Brian G. Hanging out with you on a Saturday. Got throwbacks on the way. Got Naughty by Nature with OPP, Rihanna and Jay-Z with Umbrella, and Usher. You remind me, we are celebrating Black Music Month with iHeartRadio. A lot of your favorite artists jumping on to talk about what music means to them. 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

0: 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What's up? It's Brian G. Hanging out with you on a Saturday all weekend long. We got your throwbacks on the way. Lil Jon and the East Side Boys with Ying Yang Twins Got Low. Got Next and Too Close and Dr. Dre and Snoop Dogg, the next episode. Snoop Dogg, part of the biggest music event of the year, the iHeartRadio Music Festival in Las Vegas. Cardi B going to join Snoop. Got a lot of other big guests rolling through. September 18th and 19th, T-Mobile Arena. 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But we're hooking you up. You got two more days to win your tickets before you can buy them, Monday and Tuesday. Make sure you're listening for the keywords. We'll send you out to Vegas, airfare, hotel, and throw in $1,000 to spend Monday morning, your next chance to win.
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0: Hawaii's throwback station, 93.9 Jams, HD2, potential new twist in the Tupac murder trial. What's up, Brian G? Rolling with you on a Saturday. Throwbacks on the way. Got Tupac with Changes, TLC with Creep, and 50 Cent Disco Inferno. So apparently there are alleged tapes of a man bragging about his involvement in the Tupac murder from jail. That man allegedly, KPD. So according to prosecutors, they're going to try to introduce these into evidence at the trial that starts on August 10th. They think that on the tapes, KPD admitted to being involved in the crime, also insisting it's his First Amendment right to be able to talk about Tupac, and talking about not just the murder, but intricate details about how it happened and potential film and TV projects related to the case. That's all according to sources. So we'll see how this all shakes out. But if they got that right, then all this waiting's been for nothing, right? We ain't even starting this trial till August 10th. Diddy's going to be halfway out of prison before this trial even starts.
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93.9 Jams, HD2, Hawaii's throwback station. Brian G, rolling through the weekend with you on a Saturday. Got Ursher. You don't have to call in about 4 minutes. It's Aaliyah. Dirty South. Uh-huh. Can y'all really feel me? Fellas. East Coast, feel me.

0: 93.9 Jams, HD2. What's up, Ryan G? Hanging out with you on a Saturday all weekend long. We got your throwbacks on the way. Got Mims, This Is Why I'm Hot, Fugees, Ready or Not, and Dr. Dre and Snoop Dogg, Nothing But a G Thing. Snoop Dogg, part of the biggest music event of the year, the iHeartRadio Music Festival. It is going down in Las Vegas, September 18th and 19th, T-Mobile Arena. Lots of big names on stage, including Snoop Dogg. We got Cardi B going to take the stage. Lots of big collaborations you won't catch anywhere else. 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

0: 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It was a good day. In 4 minutes, it's Juvenile Soldier Slim.
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0: Hawaii's throwback station, 93.9 Jams, HD2. What's up, Brian G? Rolling with you on a Saturday. Got your throwbacks on the way. Got T.I., whatever you like. DMX will party up and Nelly stomping in them Air Force Ones. We are back Monday, hooking you up with more cash. We got $250,000. Celebrating America's 250th birthday is the 250K USA giveaway, because we like to rhyme things around here. So four chances each weekday. Rolling all the way up to July 4th for you to score $2,500. 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Maybe the new Barack Obama Presidential Library. I didn't see the Statue of Liberty until I was in my late 30s for the first time. Still ain't seen the Grand Canyon. 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You got four chances each weekday. We are back Monday morning with your next chance to win.
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0: 93.9 Jams, HD2. What's up, Brian G? Rolling with you on a Saturday. Got your throwbacks on the way. Got Outkast, So Fresh, So Clean. Genuine and Pony and Sugar. Bombastic. My wife and I are planning our first major trip. We've done some vacations before, but this is an 11-day trip. We're going overseas to the UK, training around Europe a little bit. We've never done anything like that before. So I need some help, some advice. We're starting to put our packing list together. What is your must-have when you travel like that? Like when you have a big vacation that you go on. What is the must-have you have to take you with you? I looked it up. There's a new survey, and they said a lot of people have the must-haves. A portable power bank, they say. But you got to be careful on planes with that because that freaks them out. They said a backpack instead of rolling luggage is a big one. Wool t-shirts. They say they can be worn for days without smelling. Yeah, I don't think I'm going to wear the same shirt for a couple of days rolling through Europe. Earplugs. I'm deaf in one ear, so I don't really need that. And lastly, they say a Starbucks instant coffee packets. Now I don't drink coffee. So I don't need any of these things. What do I need? What's the must-haves when you travel? Hit me up Instagram, Facebook, X, at The Brian Grimes. Talkback feature on the iHeartRadio app. This is...
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0: 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What's up, Brian G? Hanging out with you on a Saturday. Got your throwbacks on the way. Got Jade, Don't Walk Away. Sierra and Missy Elliott, 1-2-Step. And Snoop Dogg with Pharrell, Drop It Like It's Hot. Don't forget, we're back Monday. And you got a few more chances to win your tickets to see Snoop Dogg, along with Cardi B and many more as part of the iHeartRadio Music Festival in Las Vegas. You got Monday and Tuesday to win them before you can buy them. Trip to Vegas and $1,000 to spend. Then they go on sale Wednesday to Capital One cardholders. I'm taking a long trip. Never been on a trip that's 11 days long before. I found a list of things they say are must-have for carry-ons, but most of them don't fit what I need. So what is your must-have when you travel? Danielle?
1: Well, I carry on my work computer, but I don't really open it up because a lot of people tend to look into what I'm doing and ask me a lot of questions. And, you know, the thing is I already got to talk about work at work. I don't want to talk about it to some random guy on a plane. It's just, you know, I can't do that. So I also bring noise-canceling headphones so they leave me alone.
0: Well, yeah, headphones are a must, but it's like you're doing something top secret, like you got like a top secret laptop. I can't open it because then people will be spying, asking questions. Now I got questions. See, Danielle, when you explain it like that, I need to know what you do.
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1: Back on your radio, Roxy Romeo checking in. Happy Saturday to you. Hope you are having a great weekend so far. Of course, you know I got you covered. All your favorite throwbacks lines up to help get your weekend or keep your weekend going. Mark Morrison, Return of the Mac. Jay-Z and Alicia, Empire State of Mind, and Bone Thugs at the Crossroads. And yes, will Usher be performing that during the R&B tour? Well, you know there's only one way to find out. You gotta be there. And we have your chance to experience it like a true VIP. 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Yes. So start thinking about who you're going to take with you, what you're going to wear. We are rolling out the red carpet, hotel accommodations, airfare, VIP tickets, and something that most other people are not going to experience. You will be headed backstage to meet these two gentlemen in person. I would literally lose my mind. 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All right. 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

0: 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Coming up in just a few minutes, Eminem Lose Yourself is setting off more of your favorite throwbacks. Also, Casey and JoJo All My Life. I'm Roxy Romeo. And you know, with these gas prices through the roof, these scammers stay scamming. And there is a new scam that law enforcement is warning about, so hopefully you do not become a victim. All right, so what they're doing is they're sticking a small screw in the gas nozzle, okay, and preventing it from fully shutting off. So you pump your gas, you replace the gas nozzle back, you know, in the gas machine or whatever, and you drive off and think, you know, you're done. But it's actually still running, so somebody else drives up and they get free gas on your dime. So be proactive, okay? Make sure that you get your receipt, you know, so that the transaction has ended. You wait for the screen to reset. Nozzle, make sure you hear that click so you know it is fully done, because you will be very upset when you get your credit card statement and you see that there's some extra gas up in there that you did not pump.
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1: Holding you down on your Saturday. You're hanging out with your girl Roxy Romeo. Naughty by Nature Hip Hop Array. That's coming up in just a few minutes to set off more of your favorite throwbacks. Akon, I Want to Love You in the Fugees with Killing Me Softly. 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
1: Coming up for you on the flip side, In Vogue with My Lovin'. That is setting off more of your favorite throwbacks. Also, Dr. Dre and Eminem Forgot About Dre. I'm Roxy Romeo. And even though soccer is the biggest sport in the world, clearly it's not in America, the U.S. So a new poll revealed that almost 60% of people said that they are not interested at all. And they don't plan to watch any of the matches. 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
1: Keeping you rolling through your Saturday night, I'm Roxy Romeo. Coming up in just a few minutes, it is all about Mariah Carey. Always Be My Baby is setting off more of your favorite throwbacks. 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And yes, if life is lifing and, you know, money has you stressed right now, hopefully we can relieve a little bit of that stress because we have the 250K USA giveaway happening right now, back on Monday, okay, which is your chance to get your hands on $2,500, okay? That is nothing to sneeze at. So 8 times a day we have your shot at that money. All right, 8 a.m., 11 a.m., 1 p.m., and 5 p.m. All right, no, excuse me, 8 a.m., 11 a.m., 2 p.m., and 5 p.m. Let me get it right. Top of each hour, you're going to hear a keyword and you have to enter that keyword on our station website and put you in the running. All right, so you can use it to pay off some bills. Maybe in honor of the 250th anniversary of the country, you go, you know, take a road trip across the country, whatever you want to do. But somebody's going to win each and every one of those hours. 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
1: Keeping those good vibes going on you Saturday night. I'm Roxy Romeo with 50 in the Club. That's on the way. Kicking off more of your favorite throwbacks, plus the next with two clothes. And this has to be possibly one of the craziest things to happen at an NBA game. So game one against the Spurs and Knicks, quite literally in the middle of the fourth quarter, a fan rushed on the court to get a selfie with Victor Wembanyama. Even as security were rushing towards him, he still had his hand in the air trying to get this selfie with a big Kool-Aid smile on his face. Victor was laughing in disbelief. Well, just a couple days ago, the NBA confirmed that that fan has been banned for life from every NBA arena moving forward. So I truly hope it was worth it. I hope that man got his picture because he will likely never get that close again.
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1: 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We'll talk about that coming up after Mariah Carey, We Belong Together next. I'm Roxy Romeo. 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
1: Hope you're having a great weekend. I'm Roxy Romeo holding you down on your Saturday. Coming up on the flip side, classic BBG Poison is kicking off more of your favorite throwbacks. Also, Usher, You Got It Bad, and Jay-Z with Can I Get A? 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

0: delays are, and many more, and more to be announced, all right? And if you've always wanted to experience it, well, let's make it happen, all right? Back on Monday, we have 3 chances a day for you to win your way over there, hotel accommodations, airfare, of course, tickets, and we're throwing in $1,000 spending cash for you to have a little fun with. So you plus the guest, all right? 9 a.m., 1 p.m., 6 p.m. Top of the hour, you're going to hear a keyword, and you have to text that to 200-200 when you hear it, and that could land you on a plane, all right, jetting off to Vegas. Good luck.
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1: On the other side for you, TLC with No Scrubs is kicking off more of your favorite throwbacks. Plus, I got The Weeknd with The Hills. I'm Roxy Romeo. Now, this has not been confirmed, okay? But there is a rumor swirling around that Dr. Dre may be getting a new Netflix documentary, okay? What it's about, what it could be about, we don't know because, I mean, realistically, Dr. Dre has multiple documentaries, right? About his life, about his career, Straight Outta Compton. He's done interviews. I mean, decades of coverage, following or chronicling, his rise from Compton, to NWA, to becoming one of the most influential figures in music. The launch of, Aftermath Entertainment, Death Row Records, I mean, and beyond, right? 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Well, we got to wait to see.
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1: A story that made national headlines in 2019 is making headlines once again, and the public is outraged. I'll tell you why coming up after Drake. Hotline Bling next.

made national headlines in 2019, the death of 23-year-old black massage therapist Elijah McClain. Two paramedics were convicted with negligent homicide for his death. And Thursday, a Colorado Court of Appeals reversed it. So now they are getting a new trial, and people are outraged because they believed that this was justice. You know, they believed that this was the right decision. And now

0: 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Full story on there. Get all the details. See what you think.
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1: Got the Fugees with Ready or Not coming up in 4 minutes. But first, turn it up now for the game in 50 with How We Do. I'm Roxy Romeo. Happy Saturday.

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1: 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If you are tuned in right now, I appreciate you. 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
1: Do you want to win yourself a piece of $250,000? 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It's throwback hip-hop and R&B. 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
1: Throwback hip hop and R&B. You play up out the G-Biz. Shout out to the homie Edgar, who hit me and said he wanted to hear some throwback West Coast from Warren G. So his regulators.
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0: 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Did you know that? 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
1: 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T-Mobile Arena in Vegas. Now, Snoop Dogg on this thing, Cardi B, and you could actually be in the building too. 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
1: 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You play a part of G-Biz. After these sex tapes are being leaked from the Diddy files, I don't know how many more I can take. They really calling this man Biggie Smalls. Y'all ain't cool. Here's Notorious B.I.G. 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
1: Throwback hip hop and R&B. You play up out in the G Biz. Parents, summer has officially kicked off. How you holding up? Is your mental health okay? I know you're in there squabbling with them kids day and night. 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But you need to maintain your sanity. That's why it's important to lock in on the iHeartRadio app. You can put on a good little playlist, let them run around in the backyard. If you ain't got a backyard, let them bounce off the walls in the crib. 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If they injure themselves, it's summer. 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All right, just let them go off to one of them good playlists on the app. Make sure you put it on repeat so they can get all the good music they need. They got thousands of them, no matter what they got going on, all high energy. So kids go burn all that off and then be ready to take their butts to bed when you finally can sit down and relax for yourself. 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
1: The West Coast has a lot of classics, and my man Oscar asked for one right now, so you know I got to put it on. Throwback hip-hop and R&B. You play a part of the G-Biz. Here's Tupac, Dre, and Roger Troutman. 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
1: 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You play a part in the G-Biz. 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Are you grilling? 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
1: All my people out there, you know, I'm sure you hear me on the radio, but I'm more touchable than you think. And I don't mean in person because, you know, I got them hands and they work. But I'm talking about, if you want to send some love, man, hit me. 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Locking with that G business, all right? You can hit me, maybe get a birthday shout out. Maybe you guys got a graduate that you want to go ahead and show some love to. Big up to my girl, Liz Low 650. I know she's out there celebrating her birthday. You Geminis, boy, y'all don't know how to act. Also, happy B-Day to my girl, S. Kyria. Both of y'all, I love y'all. Y'all Geminis, though? Y'all a different breed. Hit me. I'll give you a birthday shout or some love, too.
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1: Throwback Hip Hop and R&B. You play up by the G-Biz. This song right here, boy, it always takes me back to that faithful summer after high school. 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It's slow motion.
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1: 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That's right. If you want to get out there to the R&B tour with Raymond and Brown, this is your opportunity, okay? 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
1: Throwback hip hop and R&B. You play a part in the G Biz. 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Election day just passed. Did you vote? Did you get your stinking ass out there, let your voice be heard? Well, if you didn't, at least stay informed of what's happening in your community and all around the world. Yep, you thought I was going to be nice. No, BIN. 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That way you know what the hell is going on outside.
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1: Well, time has come. It's looking like a wrap. Throwback hip-hop and R&B played by the G-Biz. It is my time to walk up out this thing. And enjoy the rest of my Sunday, man. Hopefully you've enjoyed our time together. But I will be back next week, so do not trip. 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Till then, hit me. 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
3: A mostly sunny trade wind day today with gusts up to 24 miles per hour, the high near 84. Tonight, partly cloudy, scattered showers. The low will be in the upper 70s.
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Shaggy, it wasn't me. Dola White checking in early on this Sunday morning. Let's crash out. If you're having a bad weekend, get it up off your chest. Tap that red mic on your iHeart.

0: 99 Jams HD2, Ry Carey, we belong together. Dola White hanging with you on this Sunday morning. Got requests on the way for Dre and Snoop the next episode, plus Chingy right there coming up as well. But right now, it's time to crash out. If you're having a bad weekend, get it up off your chest. 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Rihanna, what you crashing out about?
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0: 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Crash out with me.
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1: Hey, it's TT.
0: TT, are you ready to play random ass trivia for no damn reason for absolutely nothing?
1: Yes.
0: All right, here's how it works. I'm going to ask you a random ass trivia question. If you get the answer wrong, you win absolutely nothing. However, if you get the answer right, you also win absolutely nothing. Do you understand?
1: Yes.
0: All right, TT, here's your question. Where is Erica Badu from?
1: Dallas, Texas.
0: Dallas, Texas is correct. Congratulations, TT. You did it. You won.
1: Yay. Thank you.
0: You won absolutely nothing, but you got the answer right. You made your family proud. That's what matters most. Thank you so much for playing, TT.
1: Okay. Thanks.
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DMX, party up. Dola White hanging with you early on this Sunday morning. I've got requests on the way for Chameleonaire Riding. 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That's on the way as well. If you got a request in the meantime, hit me with it. 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I'll do my best to get your request on it. It doesn't matter what you're doing right now. If you're just getting in from last night, I want to hear about it because you had a much more interesting

0: 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Camille and Air riding. Nola White hanging with you on this Sunday morning. Got requests on the way for Dre and Snoop, number to G-Thang. Plus, Ursha, John, and Luda, Lovers and Friends coming up as well. Right now, let's talk about our 2026 iHeartRadio Music Festival, because it's back. 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

93.9 Jams HD2. Coming up, I'll run down the top five songs on this date from 2001. Plus, Digital Underground and Humpty Dance is on the way up to T-Pain and Akon. This is Bartender. Yeah.

0: 93.9 Jams HD2, Hawaii's throwback station. Outkast, so fresh, so clean. Dola White hanging with you on this Sunday morning. I've got requests out of way for Warren G and A-Dawg, Regulate Plus. Eminem and Rihanna, Love the Way You Lie, coming up as well. But right now, let's take a trip back in time. 25 years ago, these were your top five songs on this date in 2001. And number five, City High. Remember City High? Remember Claudette Ortiz? City High, What Would You Do? Was your number five song. Number four, Janet Jackson, All For You. Number three, a classic in my book. I'm from Atlanta, though, so I am biased. 112, Peaches and Cream. Number two, Lil Romeo, My Baby. And the number one song on this date from 2001, a song I'm sure Jay-Z regrets doing. R. Kelly and Jay-Z, Fiesta. There you go, your top five from 2001. 25 years ago, that's crazy.
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It is time to crash out. If you're having a bad weekend, get it up off your chest. Tap that red mic on your iHeart Radio app. Crash out with me. Got Bust, I Know What You Want on the way after Aaliyah. Dirty South. Uh-huh. Can y'all really feel me? Feel us. East Coast, feel me.

0: 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Busta Rhymes, I know what you want. Dola White hanging with you. Got Biggie, more money, more problems. 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Chanella, what you crashing out about?
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0: 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I'm damn near crashing out now, and I got like 3 jobs, and I'm still not making enough money in this damn economy. 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

0: 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Who is this?
1: KD.
0: KD, are you ready to play random-ass trivia for no damn reason, for absolutely nothing?
1: Let's do this.
0: All right, here's how it works. I'm going to ask you a random-ass trivia question. If you get the answer wrong, you win absolutely nothing. However, if you get the answer right, you also win absolutely nothing. Do you understand?
1: Yes, sir.
0: All right, KD, here's your question. What famous singer is producer Swiss Beatz married to?
1: Alicia Keys.
0: Alicia Keys is correct. Congratulations, KD. You did it. You won.
1: Hey, man, I appreciate that.
0: You won absolutely nothing, but you got the answer right. You made your family proud. That's what matters most. Thank you so much for playing, KD.
1: All right.
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0: 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Akon, don't matter. Dola White hanging with you on this Sunday morning. Got requests on the way for some classics. Montel Jordan, this is how we do it. Coming up, as is, T.I., whatever you like. Right now, though, let's talk about his money. 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

0: 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Joe, I want to know. Dolo White hanging with you on this Sunday morning. I've got requests on the way for TLC, No Scrubs, plus Fat Joe and Ashanti, What's Love, coming up as well. But right now, let's take a trip back to 2002. These are your top five songs on this date from 02. At number five, Nelly, Hot and Her. Number four, Music, Half Crazy. Number three, Diddy, I Need a Girl. Apparently, Diddy needed a lot back in those days. Number two, Cam'ron, Oh Boy. And the number one song on this date in 2002, 24 years ago, Ashanti, Foolish. There you go, your top five from 02.
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0: 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Got Ursha, You Got It Bad on the way up to Classic Fugees. 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

0: 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Ursher, you got it bad. Dola White hanging with you. Got Destiny's Child, Say My Name, plus Mims, This Is Why I'm Hot on the way. 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You having a bad weekend, get that up off your chest. 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What you crashing out about, homie?
1: 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The HVAC system don't work. The fan don't work. They're hot. I'm hot. Everybody's hot. I'm tired, man. I'm tired.
0: 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But I appreciate everything you do because Lord knows we need HVAC folks, man. Keep us cool. I appreciate what you do, brother. Keep crashing out. 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Crash out with me.
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0: 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Who is this?
1: This is Anna.
0: Anna, are you ready to play random ass trivia for no damn reason for absolutely nothing?
1: Yes.
0: All right, here's how it works. I'm going to ask you a random ass trivia question. If you get the answer wrong, you win absolutely nothing. However, if you get the answer right, you also win absolutely nothing. Do you understand?
1: Yes, sir.
0: All right, Anna, here's your question. What kind of dogs was DMX famous for raising?
1: Hounds?
0: No, I'm sorry. Hounds is incorrect and kind of startling. That's what you went with. The correct answer was pit bulls.
1: Oh, man.
0: So you didn't get that right, which means you won absolutely nothing. But it doesn't really matter. You won't win anything anyway, so who really cares? Thank you so much for playing, Anna.
1: Thank y'all. Y'all have a good day.
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0: nowadays, everybody wanna talk like they got something to say, but nothing comes out when they move their lips, just a bunch of gibberish. 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
1: 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Dolla White hanging with you. Got Ursha, you don't have to call, on the way after classic music from Key Sweat.

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1: Ursher, you don't have to call. Dolla White hanging with you on this Sunday. Got requests on the way for Shaggy, Boombastic Plus, Juvie, Slow Motion coming up as well. But right now, let's talk about the fact that it's June already. My mind is blown. But June is Black Music Month, and we're celebrating all month long. 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And best of all, you'll meet Chris Brown and Ursher backstage. That's insane. All thanks to Live Nation, Chris Brown and Ursher himself. 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

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Coming up, I'll run down the top five songs on this date from 2003. Plus, Pac, I Ain't Mad At You, is on the way to Nelly. 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

0: 93.9 Jazz AC2 Hawaii's Throwback Station. The Weeknd in the Hills. Nola White hanging with you on this Sunday morning. Got requests on the way for Naughty by Nature, OPP+. Lil Jon Get Low coming up as well. But right now, let's take a trip back in time to 2003, 23 years ago. These were your top five songs on this date from 03. At number five, Ashanti, Rock With You. Number four, Busta Rhymes, I Know What You Want. Number three, Sean Paul, Get Busy. Number two, Monica, So Gone. And the number one song on this date from 03 off the very classic album, Get Rich or Die Trying. 50 Cent, 21 Questions was your number one song. There you go, your top five from 2003.
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Doing with the head of the love it. You know what it is. Big Von on the rail. 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

0: 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A little bit of Fabulous making it good on a Sunday. Happy birthday to my man Marcus Bradley out there. Happy birthday to Kels. And if I missed you, hit me up so I can shout you out. I got a little bit of Juvenile coming up, a little bit of Ja Rule and more. And if you like free stuff, I'm going to tell you how to get that also. Don't move.
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0: 93.9 Jams HD2. My man T-Pain put it down for you one time. Put it out for Bone, said he want to hear some of that. I got Classic Outkast coming up. A little bit of Dr. Dre. And if you like free things, tickets, maybe, you know, some money. I'm going to tell you how to get that. All after this.
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Hawaii's throwback station, 93.9 Jams HD2. That Usher Raymond on it right there. You know, they coming to town, Usher, Chris Brown. You have to sell a whole leg to be up in there for them tickets. Other than that, be sitting on the roof looking through the extra binoculars. The Neil Tyson, the grassy ones. To them, we'll flash it back. Do some of that, don't walk away. Don't worry, you ain't got nobody to help you. I got the magic stick coming also.

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1: Gotta give you some of the magic stick. Knock out all that stress on the Sunday. Don't move. I got jams coming up. Chameleon, a little bit of Warren G. Hey, if it's something you need or want, hit me up. 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I'll holler back. But don't you move.
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Killing them soft, a little something out there. Shout out to Tracy. Since you want to get some of that Killing Me Softly, and she wanted to party up, we're going 2-pack for you. 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
1: Always got to get on the little bit of Aaliyah for Miss Erica out there. What y'all need to want, man? I got a little bit of DJ Cool coming up. Rihanna to make the hips move. 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
1: 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It's your guy, Big Von. And I want to make sure you don't miss out on anything regarding any of your throwbacks going on the island. Make sure you listen to us on your smart device and make Jams Hawaii first on